thing. I want to get into it, man, you know. Like a sex machine, man. Moving, doing it, you know. Can I count it off? One, two.

0: Don't give a shit. It's Friday, bitches.
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0: 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It's Friday, bitches.
1: Just a minute, Jeff.

Have you got your seatbelt on? Are your tray tables stowed and the blinds raised? The well-mixed flake ready for takeoff on our weekly worldwide magical mystery musical journey around the globe. It's Rupert with you in the studio for the next 2 hours. How you doing? You safe? You fit? You well? Music from rising South African star Zee Zumalo starting off today's edition. And have you ever used an e-scooter? What do you reckon? Well, a European city's banning them from 2027. More news on that soon. You should see

music from Romania, that's Mira and Love Again. Before that, Mr. Ed Sheeran, of course, and Camera here on your Global Hits radio show. Now, how's your week been so far? How's it going in the Palmer household? Excellent, thank you. Little Peanut helping out at an open-air karate grading competition last weekend under the sweltering sun. So a fun time had by all. Now, have you ever ridden an e-scooter in a city centre? Well, a European city is banning them from 2027 due to the number of accidents. We'll delve deeper next.

0: It's a catastrophe, nothing less.
1: You know, as a musician, the wind is always carrying us. When the happy wind come across, you can go with that breeze and see how the life is going on. You see, musician was not born to be struggled. So if you have the chance to go further, I'm very much happy about that.

Our news story around Brussels banning e-scooters coming up real soon. But before all that, do you know who they are? The Sierra Leone Refugee All-Stars. Interesting story around their formation. A group of individuals fleeing a brutal civil war in Sierra Leone in the late 90s, ending up at a refugee camp in neighbouring Guinea. Thereafter forming a folk group, in fact that folk group, and finding fame in the USA after they were located by a music producer. The stories of hardship and the successes from effort. Well done to them, the Sierra Leone Refugee All-Stars on the World Mix.

Now, have you ever used an e-scooter? You know, hiring an e-scooter if you're on a city break somewhere in Europe. Well, a European city has banned a mode of transport that's popular with tourists on day trips after a huge number of accidents were reported in the past year alone. Yeah, Brussels in Belgium will rid its streets of shared e-scooters as from January next year, with authorities in the Brussels capital region announcing the move last week. Currently, the Belgium capital has two remaining scooter operators, that's Bolt and Dot, and once their licenses expire at the end of 2026, they will not be renewed. This all comes about after authorities voiced their safety concerns around the use of e-scooters and the nuisance they cause to local residents. Yes, follows a move from other European cities, including Paris, Madrid and Prague, who've all got rid of the two-wheeled wonders. What do you think? A growing nuisance to other road users? Dangerous? Over 666 accidents alone in that city. Would you use them?

Miss Ellie DeHay, middle of the night here on the World Mix. Yeah, we were able to take the Beast, which is our rather luxurious SUV, out for a run last weekend, taking little Peanut to that outdoor karate grading. The Beast, it's my middle-aged sad man syndrome. You know, you've always got to have some sort of expensive toy somewhere in a garage, and that's what it is. We don't use it that often. Such an amazing vehicle. And I think it's due a run to see the old man, who's around about 5 hours away in a care home. Maybe we'll do that next weekend. What have you been up to this week? Love to hear from you. Love to hear what's going on in your life. In our world, fellow presenter Dan Sweeney in real soon. He's here with a one-hit wonder classic from 2014.

So, shall we get some shout outs, Rupert? Wishing happy birthday to listener Jean Farrow. Happy birthday to you, Jean. Also saying hi to Vicky Rameau and John Gordon tuning in, enjoying the musical journey. Thank you both. Eddie Goulding for you all right now.

So what have you been binge watching on TV recently? That's the way I do it. So for me, it's Outlast on Netflix, American survival reality competition series. One of those shows that you just got to watch again and again and again and again. Marooned on a desert island, it's all about survival and how it all plays out. Quite interesting. Check it out if you haven't seen it.

0: Ooh la la from Benin, the unmistakable sound of Angélique Kidjo here in The World Mix. Now he's in the studio, he's ready to rumble. Dan Sweeney, fellow presenter up next. He's here with a one-hit wonder classic from 2014.
1: 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World Mix with Rupert Palmer. Rupert Palmer.
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a number one smash international hit in 2014. Rude. That's Magic, a Canadian reggae fusion band based in Toronto, Ontario. The band is heavily inspired by The Police and Bob Marley and the Wailers. They're also known for having a signature reggae-influenced pop sound. They released a new single called Kiss Me in 2018. Thanks for tuning in for another look at a one-hit wonder classic. You can find more fun at Dan Sweeney's One Hit Wonders Facebook or Instagram page, or at onehitwondersds.com. We'll keep marching down the road of one-hit wonders next time. Until then, you have a great day.

That's Chinese-Canadian musician Yung Kai and his 2024 breakout hit Blue playing out here on The Well Mix. Now, earlier on, we were talking about vehicles. Well, a new story still to come on today's show of an 85-year-old driver clocking 110 miles per hour, stopped and accused of street racing in Florida. Yes, unlikely drivers, hey? Or am I being ageist? 85 years young. Street racing!

rather die. That's Juan Pablo Azai, and before that, Hannah and Bad Love here on your Global Hits radio show. And that news story of an 85-year-old stopped for street racing in Florida last week in the second hour of the show, alongside a whole treasure chest of great tunes, including Monsoon, Bam Bam, Checho Corleone, O'Malley, and Chapter One, the debut release from Van Morrison this week, Stepping Back, as well as the 80s fix. It's Peter Gabriel, Sledgehammer, and Orange Juice's Rip.

hour number two of your Global Hits radio show in Romania with Antonia, kicking matters off. Now, up real soon, chapter one. That's where we dig out the debut release from a different artist each week. And we are rewinding all the way back to 1967. Yeah, even before this old man was born, with Mr. Van Morrison's debut release. It's a classic, it's timeless, and it's up after ABBA.

It's chapter one, here on The World Mix, where we dig out the very first hit from a famous artist. It's where it all started, and it's coming up next.

So chapter one today, rewinding back to March 1967, Brown Eyed Girl, a song by Northern Irish singer and songwriter Van Morrison, released as a single in June of that year on the Bang label, peaking at number 10 on the Billboard Hot 100, spending a total of 16 weeks in the chart. Yes. Now, there's a story around the title of that song. It was originally going to be called Brown Skin Girl, but it turns out that Morrison actually changed it to Brown Eye Girl. That was a bit of a mistake. It was after they recorded the song and the tape was all boxed up that Morrison scribbled the title on the top of the packet, and he got it wrong. He wrote that instead. Turns out it wasn't a bad move, was it?

So you know it's a different song when it starts. Jeremiah is a bulldog and he's a friend of mine. Three Dog Night, Joy to the World here in the World Mix. Now, when you were younger, did you partake in a little bit of road racing? You know, street racing and all that? Was that your cup of tea? A new story coming up of an 85-year-old stopped by the police in Florida last week for exactly that. Tut, tut. He's going to lose his license.

0: Yeah, so when you were younger, were you a little bit hot on the right pedal, you know, the loud one in your car, the one that makes it go fast? Well, gonna take you over to Florida right now. Two unlikely drivers have been charged with street racing. First, gonna introduce you to Mr. William Bosworth, pulled over after he was reportedly clocked going 110 miles per hour on State Road 48 in Lake County. He is 85 years young. He said he was out for a drive when another car swerved at him. Apparently, he got into a race because of that. He's got a Corvette. He said his car isn't capable of reaching speeds that high. William, the speed camera never lies, I'm afraid.
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in relation to our speed demon story, Darren's got in touch. He says, Rupert, listen, when you're 85 years young and you haven't got too long left, you got to get there in a hurry, my friend. Darren, I can get you on that one. 110 miles an hour, though. It's a little bit testy. I reckon a Corvette can go that speed, though.

huge congratulations to Sasha and Kat. Mrs. and Mrs. Cray, as they're now known, got married yesterday. Wonderful news. Some lovely pictures too coming into the World Mix studio, especially for you. A special treat from the depths of the record library real soon. The 80s fix, classics from Peter Gabriel and Orange Juice on the turntable.

Beautiful tune from Shakira, Acrostico here on The World Mix. Yeah, the turntables are fired up. Turntables 1 and 2, ready to rumble with classics from Peter Gabriel and Orange Juice. It's the 86, and that's next up.

0: 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From 1980 to 1989.
1: It's awesome. It's awesome.
0: One hit after another. 10 years of solid hits, and you can hear it right here.

The 80s fix, going back to the mid part of that decade, the infamous sound of Peter Gabriel and Sledgehammer starting us off. The lead single from his fifth studio album, So, absolute smash blockbuster. Do you remember the video for that? Very cutting edge in its day, all that stop motion photography. And then it was over to Scotland, Scottish indie pop band Orange Juice. And a song released in 1983, the second single from their album of the same name, Rip It Up. It's their only top 40 success, reached number 8 in the charts. Good memories here today on the 86. What are your memories? Why not let us know? We'll dig them out and play them next week.

Bubble for you from Africa, Mafika Zolo, Happiness, and before that, Mechanic, Manioro Key, and the Puritans here on the World Mix. Rapidly moving towards the top of the hour, so the flight on final approach to end destination. A chance for a couple more tunes before we say ta-ta.

So, trays in the stow position, please. Seats upright. All the blinds back open. We are en route to end destination. Thank you ever so much for your time and your company on this edition of your favourite global hits radio show. We shall do it all over again in 7 days' time. So please do make sure you got enough space in that virtual passport of yours. And we'll see you in 7 days. You, me, your friends, here on your favourite station, here on The World Mix.

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0: 876 God. 6 God.

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2: 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tonight's tonight's tonight's tonight's tonight's tonight's tonight's tonight's tonight's tonight's tonight's tonight's tonight's tonight's tonight's tonight's tonight's tonight's tonight's tonight's tonight's tonight's tonight's tonight's tonight's tonight's tonight's tonight's tonight's tonight's tonight's tonight's tonight's tonight's tonight's tonight's tonight's tonight's tonight's tonight's 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tonight's tonight's tonight's tonight's tonight's tonight's tonight's tonight's tonight's tonight's tonight's tonight's tonight's tonight's tonight's tonight's tonight's tonight's tonight's tonight's tonight's tonight's tonight's tonight's tonight's tonight's tonight's tonight's tonight's tonight's tonight's tonight's tonight's tonight's tonight's tonight's tonight's tonight's tonight's tonight's tonight's tonight's tonight's tonight's tonight's

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Welcome to a musical journey to a place where every track tells its own story. This is Prismatic by Tiësto.

Benle is a rising star from Berlin. He started in the house scene, but now he makes art house and trance records. And you just heard his new track coming soon on Musical Freedom, Keep Going, by Benle. A great start of this week's episode of Prismatic by Tiësto. Got so many tracks for you this week that it's hard to pick the final selection because there's a lot of great new music out there. So many talented producers and DJs nowadays. So an hour is too short, but I'll try to make the most of it. Coming up, music by Funk Tribute, Lumine, Kiki and Skrillex. But first, Lemmer, Walking on a Dream in the Eurotrance remix.

Bo Bensdorf, Float. Before that, DJ Try, Johnny O and City's Problem, Emergence, and Scott Project, Steal Your Heart, and the Bargy Moon Summer Mix. And this track is on the upcoming Dutchman, Lumine, here for us.

just dropped an album, and this was one of the first singles of it, Nudge Without You, together with Feet. Before that, Slater, Gas Station, and Second City, I Wanna Feel, in the Paige Tomlinson remix. And this is Rose Ringed.

Chris Medicate and mixed by Tiesto. And you just heard Julie Desire, Turn It On. Before that, Lee Foss, Buja and Frankie, Cult of Bass, Andrew Meller, Echoes of Love, and Arch, Lay Your Guard Down. And this is Andrea Chiglin, Love Me Till the End.

Great news track from Kiki, Going Essential in the Rave. 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And that's it, the hour flew by again, and we're at the last track of this week's episode of Prismatic by Tiësto. And if you want to hear more music like this, make sure you check out my Prismatic by Tiësto playlist on Spotify. 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
4: 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Oh, look. It's him, Z.
0: After conquering all the dance floors. Fame has reached above and beyond, and now covers the four corners of the globe. His name, wow. MC wow. 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
6: 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This show

That's right. You're listening to the House Party World. That was our Shazam bus track, and it's from Quebec. It's called Engin de Poitrine. Very, very different, I know. But this is the remix, the Picafella remix of Fabien K. Fabien K. This particular radio remix for the first time on the show. 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Another remix, this one by Calvin Harris. 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

Armin van Buuren with you for the next few hours. And imagine someone asking you, who are the hottest new DJs in the scene right now? Who would you name then? If somebody would ask me that question, I'll probably mention this British duo.

Some proper house music. Burn Down the Heist, to be precise. I'm Armin van Buuren. You're listening to Dance Department. And I'd love to hear from you. Drop me a message on Instagram at Dance Department Official. 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Our own Mitch de Klein. And what a record it is right now in Dance Department. 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